0: Yeah, if you could get back to The Rock.
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Changing your car preset is stressful business, so we wouldn't ask if it wasn't important. See that finger? Use it. Press and hold the number one preset on your car right now. I think that's how this thing works. 100.3 The Edge.

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0: 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What's a bad habit you're willing to own up to?
1: Well, I bite my toenails, and I don't know why, but I guess if there's a positive to that, is that I'm still flexible.
0: Hey, great. That's disgusting, though. Because Bill Murray, the day to remember, always lets you down.

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1: Walmart is adding Dunkin' Delivery to its app. I'll tell you more about it at 3 o'clock. Right now, it's Papa Roach and Hado Mankind. See you in hell.

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It appears airlines are starting to crack down on the pillow hack. Talk about it at 4 a.m. Right now, Foo Fighters, it's Windows.

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My name's Shroom. Coming up September 24th, it's the Arkansas Autism Foundation Blue Tie, Blue Jean Ball. 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Get all your information.

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Arkansas's Rock Station, 100.3 The Edge. One of the albums I'm really looking forward to dropping next month, Greta Van Fleet's fifth studio album, Palace for the People. It's out October 9th. Here's Greta Van Fleet's Play Your

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Hey, it's Allie. 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

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All right, we just had a holiday. What's our next one on the calendar after Labor Day? I guess it depends if you get Columbus Day off or not. It's Gary Clark Jr. doing the Beatles. Some of you don't get a gimme day until Thanksgiving.

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1: Hey, Allie. 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
1: 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The video's out there, and damn, is it good. It's The End of You with the Big Rig.